I come to my flat and I stand in front of the door, and all of a sudden somebody points a knife at my throat.

in Harlem. I was just actually like thinking about my $50, all I had to survive in Harlem. I was like, what's the point, you know? Fuck you.

About to drop this right now for you. The original Sun Toucher. Letting you know what's up. It goes like this.

You know, it just so happens that my favorite David Foster song is also my favorite Earth, Wind, and Fire song. It's my pleasure to sing it for you now. For a while, to love was all we could do.